0: shit. 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Gamble with the rent, think I came up quick. Walk around with a chip on my shoulder, talking down. Get a chip with the soda, fuck around, getting click. Run around, getting chauffeur. Can't walk around, so we walk down. Can't walk around, so we talking down.
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I curse the fading of the light. 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

0: 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Please, no more weed up, man. Please, man.
1: Young SK, I was going insane. 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
1: Deep in the heart of the South London concrete jungle, there lives a strange creature. Beware, the South London lover boy.

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Depleted our community, the truth is always hard. Swallow pills, knock 'em back. To manage our emotions, corporations profit hard.

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I know what this life is worth. We are universal spirits. And our kingdom is this earth. 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

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And they're taking their stats, now they're taking their stats now.

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Oh Agnes, my dear, you grew this proud in a solid void. And they're taking their steps, now they're